Box 760 AM Radio Hits. 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No fighting. 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

0: Forget the guys in the suits, you know what I'm saying? Because they ain't got it going on this year. Because they ain't sexy at all.
1: Fox 760 AM.
2: Nossa, hein? Que é isso?

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Let's make a bet. Cause I better have you naked by the end of this song. 760 AM Vox Radio Hits.